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1: Ciao, regarde, vous faites bien, n'est-ce pas de guillot? 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Madame, now the speed fair and woman in the eyes of speech of low and mild, the girls, be sure mild, the spewed more to go the bow, eh? Hey, well, it's a bit cheese, but now with the bad cheers. When I catch a smile, all the better, the new, the better, the new, the guys, be sure, and then the bit to do it again, you're bad, warm, and you guys, you speak your mouth, oh, it's been rich, oh, now the speaker to your mouth, and say, what on earth, this is guitar.
0: I can't speak for now, but I'm a guy, just a bit on my way, I'm a guy, just a bit on my way, I'm a guy, just a bit on my way, I'm a guy, just a bit on my way, I'm a guy, just a bit on my way, I'm a guy, just a bit on my way, I'm a guy, just a bit on my way, I'm a guy, just a bit on my way, I'm a guy, just a bit on my way, I'm a guy, just a bit on my way, I'm a guy, just a bit on my way, I'm a guy, just a bit on my way, I'm a guy, just a bit on my way, I'm a guy, just a bit on my way, I'm a guy, just a bit on my way, I'm a guy, just a bit on my way, I'm a guy, just a bit on my way, I'm a guy, just a bit on my way, I'm a guy, just a bit on my way, I'm a guy, just a bit on my way, I'm a guy, just a bit on my way, I'm a guy, just a bit on my way, I'm a guy, just a bit on my way, I'm a guy, just a bit on my way, I'm a guy, just a b
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